Phoebe Bridgers and Lost Boys with Ann Arbor's 107.1. Her latest album, Lost Weekend, is getting a lot of praise, included from Taylor Swift, who calls it an absolute triumph in every way. That's a pretty good accolade, especially from Taylor Swift. Here's Lord Huron with 107.1.

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Get signed up. We'll see you there.

Ann Arbor's 107.1 with Lolly Young. That's Messy. Still waiting for new stuff from her. I know it'll be here. It'll be here before you know it. Blues Traveler up next. Here's the Strokes on 107.1.

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I just watched a Blues Traveler video from Howard Stern's birthday party. What, like 96, 97? I just got to say, like, one comment on that. I went to hire a band, a really, really good band for my birthday party. That'd be cool.

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timeless cut from Depeche Mode with Ann Arbor's 107.1. I'm Derek on your Monday. Very grateful to have you along. Black Keys, straight ahead. Here's Bleachers on 107.1.

0: Ann Arbor's 107.1 with the Black Keys on your Monday. Grateful to have you along. And we like free stuff, right? Especially concert tickets, right? Listen for the 107.1 ticket window this week. Your chance to win Herb Alpert and the Tijuana Brass at Michigan Theater coming up September 18th. Or Ben Harper and the Innocent Criminals, St. Andrews Hall, September 28th in Detroit. Or maybe even Interpol, Friday, October 9th. At the Masonic Jack White, or last but not least, the string cheese incident at the Fillmore coming up on November 5th. If any of those sound good to you, all you got to do is listen for the 107.1 ticket window.
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Timeless cut from Blondie with Ann Arbor's 107.1. The Smashing Pumpkins straight ahead with another Timeless cut. But first, the latest from Mr. Jesse Wells. 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

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And this week's Sonic Lunch from Bank of Ann Arbor features a high-energy, feel-good show with Chicago's Axe and the Hatchet Men and Made in Michigan artist Oli. 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

Ann Arbor's 107.1. It's a new Music Monday with Slow Pulp and their lead single, Better Man, off of their third studio album, coming up on September 18th called Melody. Just over a month away, September 18th. It'll be here before we know it, I'm sure. Here's Mountain Joey and Lucy with 107.1.

Ann Arbor's 107.1 with Bridget Calls Me Baby. I'm Derek on your Monday. You have Mr. Eric Black up next, but not before Tom Petty and the Heartbreakers. It's Ann Arbor's 107.1.

That's Every Day from Dave Matthews Band here on Ann Arbor's 107.1. My name is Eric Black, and coming up on the show tonight, I'll let you know who's going to be in the ticket window starting tomorrow morning with Scott Vertical. It's also a New Music Monday brought to you by Bank of Ann Arbor. We've got new music from Cage the Elephant, as well as U2, and coming up next, new music from Leon Bridges. His new album, Happiness Anytime, is coming out at the end of September. Here's Light the Way off of that new record on Ann Arbor's 107.1.

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the impression that I get. That's from the Mighty Mighty Boss Tones on Ann Arbor's 107.1. We're going to hear from Portugal the Man coming up a little bit later on. And after Portugal the Man, I'll let you know who's going to be in the ticket window starting tomorrow morning with Scott Vertical. Right now, we've got U2. It's their latest single, Street of Dreams, on a new Music Monday here on Ann Arbor's 107.1.

0: That's Tanana from Portugal the Man on Ann Arbor's 107.1. And you can win for the 107.1 ticket window starting tomorrow morning with Scott Vertical. Just call that number, 734-998-1071. You can win for Herb Alpert and Tijuana Brass. They're going to be in Ann Arbor at the Michigan Theater on September 18th. Ben Harper and the Innocent Criminals. They're going to be in Detroit on September 28th at St. Andrews Hall. Interpol is going to be at the Masonic Jack White Theater on Friday, October 9th. And the String Cheese Incident is going to be in Detroit at the Fillmore on November 5th. Just call that number, 734-998-1071. We've got new music from Cage the Elephant coming up after the break. We've got Ex-Ambassadors coming up next.
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Harbor is a great music town with great venues like the beautiful Michigan Theater, the legendary Blind Pig, and the best nonprofit listening room in the country, The Ark. 107.1 is proud to be a part of live music right here at home.

That's Renegades from Ex-Ambassadors on Ann Arbor's 107.1. We've got one of our Sonic Lunch headliners and a Made in Michigan artist coming up after new music from Cage the Elephant. It's their latest single, Beaches in Tennessee, here in Ann Arbor's 107.1.

We still get excited about new music, and we know you do too. It's another New Music Monday track from Bank of Ann Arbor and 107.1.

It's a New Music Monday brought to you by Bank of Ann Arbor. That's new music from Matt Berninger of The National. That one's called Martini Mi Fatso on Ann Arbor's 107.1. That's the latest single from Matt Berninger. He also joined up earlier this year with Roseanne Cash for a cover of The Velvet Underground's Who Loves the Sun for the upcoming Hulu series Sunny Nights. And you might hear that song on Kopi's cover of the day. Every weekday afternoon at the top of the 4 o'clock hour, Mark Copeland plays a different cover song of the day. Check out Kopi's cover of the day every weekday afternoon at the top of the 4 o'clock hour. And coming up later on this hour on a New Music Monday, after all, we have new music from Death Cab for Cutie's latest record, I Built You a Tower, as well as Grace Potter. Her new album, Trespasser, comes out on Friday. We have new music from Role Model. Their new album, Chuck Timely and The Hourglass, came out last week. We're going to hear from them after Fontaine's DC. Right now, it's Peter Gabriel on Ann Arbor's 107.1.

That's Fontaine's DC with Favorite here in Ann Arbor's 107.1. We're going to hear from John Hyatt here in just a moment. Right now, it's new music from Role Model on a New Music Monday. Their new album, Chuck Timely,

0: That's Love Me Not from Grace Potter on Ann Arbor's 107.1. That's the first single off her upcoming new record, Trespasser. That's coming out this Friday. She also headlined Bake Van Arbor's Sonic Lunch back on June 18th. And coming up this Thursday, starting at 11:30 a.m. for this week's edition of Bank Van Arbor's Sonic Lunch, we have Made in Michigan artist Oli opening up for Chicago artist Axe and the Hatchiman. That's starting at 11:30 a.m. this Thursday for Bank Van Arbor's Sonic Lunch. We're going to hear new music from Death Cab for Cutie coming up after Alice Merton and Indigo Girls. Right now it's Cake, The Distance on Ann Arbor's 107.1.
1: Reluctantly crouched at the starting line. Engines pumping and thumping in time. The green light flashes, the flags go up, churning and burning.

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That's No Roots from Alice Merton here in Ann Arbor, 1071. And coming up next, we've got new music from Death Cab for Cutie. Their new record, I Built You a Tower, came out at the beginning of June. Here's Stone Over Water on Ann Arbor, 1071.

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1: 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We're going to find out what it's all about at 7 o'clock. 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
2: We spend so much time worrying about social media and kids. But what about us adults? Researchers at Oregon State University surveyed more than 1,500 adults and found that keeping up with friends online doesn't actually make us feel less lonely. And people with more online-only connections are even lonelier. The lead author had a great way of putting it. He said connecting online instead of in person is like eating flavored apple cereal instead of a real apple. It fills you up, but it's missing the special sauce that we humans have evolved to crave at our core. So how do you find the real thing? 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When you get there, put your phone away. You can't connect if you're staring at a screen. I'm Dr. Sanjay Gupta, helping you live a better life.
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14: You can't always control what your kid sees online, but you can give them the tools to make sense of it. Dr. Mary Davies is the author of a new book, Teaching Critical Thinking to Teenagers. Not an easy task, right? In the book, Davies says critical thinking is really just instilling the habit to pause and ask, hang on a minute, is that right? Before you believe what you see. Now here's the best part. You can model this behavior at home. When you read something surprising, say something like, let's go look that up together. Use the word we. Because we are all targets of these algorithms. Show your kids it's okay to change your mind when the evidence on something changes. And perhaps most important, just keep the conversation going with your teenager. Even if they say they don't want to talk, the thing is this, they probably really do. I'm Dr. Sanjay Gupta, helping you live a better life.
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In Arbor's 107.1, that is X and the Hatchet Men, this week's headliner for Bank of Ann Arbor's Sonic Lunch, Thursday morning, 11:30, absolutely free show at Liberty Plaza. You're going to hear that song, hopefully, live for free at Liberty Plaza, Thursday morning for Sonic Lunch. It's Tuesday, August 18th, 7 minutes after 6 o'clock. Good morning. My name is Scott Vertical, and how are you today? I hope you're doing well. We've got cloudy skies throughout the day today. Looking for a high around 80 degrees. We might get rain overnight. Pretty good chance of rain overnight as well. So something to keep in mind if you got to be out and about tonight. 62 degrees right now here at the studio. And are you over 40? It's okay, but you may not realize it, but you're doing a lot of apologizing. And that's what, don't apologize for that. That's okay. Those of us over 40 apologize much more than the younger generations. And experts say that the people over the age of 40 were just raised differently and taught to be dependable and avoid conflict and put others first. And so they apologize for things like taking a sick day or canceling plans or saying no without a lengthy explanation, or for quitting a job that makes them unhappy. Gen Z and younger folks in general tend to prioritize boundaries like their own mental health, their personal well-being, and so they don't feel the same need to apologize for their choices. And I wonder how much of that is like modern thinking about these things. Because really, yeah, you do want to prioritize your mental health. You do want to prioritize your personal well-being. But you also have to take other people's feelings into account once in a while. But I wonder if that's just like if 20 years ago they would have said the same thing about me. You know what I mean? It's like, oh, you're just thinking about yourself 20 years ago. I think it's just something maybe that comes with age. Maybe it's not like a permanent generational thing like Gen Z does this and Gen X does that. You know what I mean? It might be just like as you get older, you start to empathize with more people more often and you start to have more experiences where you go, oh, other people. You know what I mean? It's like when you're younger. When you're like in your 25 and younger, 30 and younger, you do think about, I did that. You could accuse me of the exact same thing that this particular story is saying about young people today. But I think that just comes with age. I think that as you get older, you start to mellow out a little bit about certain things. And then you start to realize that, you know, hopefully with maturity comes with the realization that you're not the center of the universe. Surprise! Oh, I hate to hit with. Look, I'm sorry to hit you with this first thing in the morning, right when you're waking up. But you're not the center of the universe. Sorry. Sorry to hit you with something that difficult first thing in the morning. I know you're trying to get your day started, but really, you're not the center of the universe. None of us are. So I didn't mean to dump that on you first thing right when you got up. Coming up this hour, we're going to hear the latest from the Revivalists. Death Cab for Cutie on the way as well. Made in Michigan music from Michigander comes up after Joan Osborne. It's Ann Arbor's 107.1.

0: Ann Arbor's 107.1, that is Michigander with Freaking Out. And before that, we heard from Joan Osborne. It is 17 minutes after 6 o'clock. Coming up in just a few minutes, your first keyword of the day to qualify you to see the Darker Waves Festival in November in California. If you win that, you get VIP tickets, you get round-trip airfare, you get hotel stay, you get spending cash. We'll talk about it coming up here in just a couple of moments.
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0: 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I don't see any issues anywhere in the Ann Arbor metropolitan area. You're going to get where you're going at the time you thought you were going to get there. Coming up, that keyword that I mentioned. Plus, we're going to hear from the Revivalists. Elvis Costello on the way as well. 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
4: From the Cook & White Heating and Cooling Newsroom, I'm Renee Vitale. New U.S. tariffs on about $28 billion in Canadian goods are set to take effect Wednesday unless the two countries reach a deal. The 50% tariffs would cover products including dairy, alcohol, cement, and hockey sticks. U.S. companies importing those goods would pay the tariffs, and economists warn some of those costs could be passed along to consumers through higher prices. Negotiations are continuing, but there's still uncertainty over whether the tariffs will be delayed or take effect as scheduled. The U.S. Supreme Court has rejected President Donald Trump's renewed appeal in E. Jean Carroll's defamation case, leaving in place a jury's finding that Trump sexually abused Carroll and later defamed her. Trump had asked the high court to overturn a nearly $5 million judgment awarded to Carroll, arguing the case was mishandled. The Supreme Court's decision means that the judgment remains in place. Michigan unemployment recipients now face a tougher job search requirement. Under a new state rule that took effect last month, people collecting unemployment benefits must complete and report at least three work search activities each week, up from one previously. The change is part of a broader overhaul of Michigan's unemployment system and is intended to encourage people receiving benefits to stay active in their search for work. And drivers in Michigan are taking another hit at the pump today. Statewide gas averages jumped 12 cents over the past week, bringing the average cost for regular unleaded to $4.27 a gallon, up 19 cents from last month. Drivers in Ann Arbor and Jackson seeing the highest state averages at $4.33. That's the latest from the Cook & White Newsroom. 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
6: I'm Ira Weintraub with the St. Harbor Sports Update. The Tigers beat the Pirates 8-5 last night, opening their three-game series in Pittsburgh. Kevin McGonigal went 2-for-6, including a second-inning two-run home run. Haoyu Lee and Brett Callahan each also had two RBIs. Zach McKinstry and Max Clark each had one RBI. The series continues tonight at 6:40 in Pittsburgh. Detroit's Cater Montero is scheduled to face Pittsburgh's Braxton Ashcraft. 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The Lions play their second of three preseason exhibition games this Saturday when they host the Washington Commanders at noon at Ford Field. The NFL regular season opens Wednesday, September 9th, when the New England Patriots visit the Seattle Seahawks. The Lions will open their regular season on Sunday, September 13th, when they host the New Orleans Saints at 1 o'clock at Ford Field. The Michigan football team last night announced its captains for the 2026 season. Quarterback Bryce Underwood, running back Jordan Marshall, defensive tackle Trey Pierce, and safety Rod Moore, who becomes the first three-time captain in program history. Michigan is ranked 16th in the preseason AP poll, which was released yesterday. Ohio State is number one. Oregon is number two. Indiana is sixth. USC is 14th. Washington is 17th. Penn State is 18th. Iowa is 22nd. Michigan's week two opponent, Oklahoma, is 10th. Fall camp continues for the Michigan football team, who will play the first game of their season and the Kyle Whittingham era in Ann Arbor in 18 days when the Wolverines host Western Michigan on Saturday, September 5th for a 7:30 p.m. kickoff at Michigan Stadium. For more sports, listen to the Big 1050 WTKA online at Big1050.com.
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8: It's going to be cloudy today with a high around 80 degrees. We might get some rain overnight as well. Rain showers likely overnight. 70% chance of that happening, which is good. We need that rain. We really do. Partly sunny tomorrow with a high around 80 and a chance of a spotty daytime shower. Thursday, mostly sunny, pleasant, and absolutely perfect day for Bank of Ann Arbor Sonic Lunch featuring Axe and the Hatchet Men. Temperatures topping out around 79 degrees.

Hear more than just the mainstream hits. 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

Ann Arbor's 107.1 from the Punch the Clock album in 1983. That's Elvis Costello writing that book. Writers, you know that you got to write every day. Every day you got to write that book. You can't take a break. You got to keep writing, even if it's just a few lines, even if it's just a paragraph. You got to write. You got to write. Otherwise, you're going to lose it. You're going to lose that. You're going to lose the momentum. You got to keep writing. Death Cab for Cutie before that, 25 minutes before 7 o'clock, and oh my gosh, there is a very cool festival happening in California, Huntington Beach specifically, in November specifically, featuring tons of amazing artists, including Silver Sun Pickups, Soft Cell, Psychedelic Furs, Adam Ant, Bad Religion, Simple Minds, and Smashing Pumpkins, also Morrissey. We'll probably be there as well. It's just kind of, we're going to keep joking about this for like 2 weeks. Okay. Just so you know, we're going to do this text to win contest and we're going to keep mentioning Morrissey and we're going to keep mentioning how ridiculous it is that Morrissey is at the top of the bill. He very famously does not show up for his performances. I had the opportunity. This would have been the early 90s, 91 or 92. Morrissey was going to make an appearance at this club in the middle of the day. It was going to be like a meet and greet. And I'm the host. And I'm like, Morrissey's coming. He's going to be here. It's going to be great. That's my young DJ voice. That's me as a young DJ. Morrissey's going to, he's going to be here and it's going to be a lot of fun. And there were the club, the restaurant was full of people, jam packed, sitting on, tables and sitting on just everywhere. It was so packed. It was way too many people in this restaurant waiting for Morrissey. And then we kept getting reports. His plane is delayed. There's traffic. And this is before cell phones, right? So, you know, his plane was delayed. There's traffic. He's running late. And then eventually he did not make it. I have had my own personal experience with Morrissey not showing up to a thing that he said he would show up to. I've been there. It's happened to me personally. So, don't count on Morrissey being part of the Darker Waves Festival, but you can count on everybody else being there. Smashing Pumpkins, Simple Minds, Bad Religion, so many more. So if you want to go see this, right now, the keyword to get qualified to do this is Pumpkins, P-U-M-P-K-I-N-S, Pumpkins. Text the word Pumpkins to 95819 and you're qualified for two VIP tickets for the Darker Waves Festival. Round trip airfare for two, three night hotel stay and $200 in spending cash. While you're out there. So not too shabby. If you want to go to the Darker Waves Festival, get treated like a VIP and potentially see Morrissey live. Pumpkins, P-U-M-P-K-I-N-S. Text that to 95819 and keep listening for more national keywords throughout the day, throughout the week. And every time you hear a new one, text it to 95819. It's for Revivalists. The Revivalists have a new song called Heartstopping. It sounds like this on 107.1.

0: Ann Arbor's 107.1 Fleetwood Mac for your Tuesday morning. Before that, the Revivalists and their latest Heart Stop from their album Get It Honest. It is 14 minutes before 7 o'clock. And coming up in about 45 minutes, I'm going to chat with a couple of folks from University Musical Society. The season is starting up once again. You can get all sorts of details at ums.org. But they have their residency at the Ipsy Freight House happening in September. And it's always, they have such a wide variety of very cool things. Happening at the Freight House, and all of it is pay what you wish or free, and it's for the they put it together for the Ipsy community, right? But everyone's invited, but the Ipsy community has had input, and they have kind of put this together themselves, and then UMS facilitates the putting together of it by the Ipsy community, and it all takes place at the Ipsy Freight House, and it's a very cool program. So we're going to learn a little bit about that coming up in, like I said, less than 45 minutes.
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0: Lots of great entertainment always happening in Washtenaw County. We're always glad to put a little spotlight on it for you. Traffic-wise, things are looking pretty good. I don't see any issues anywhere around town. You're going to get where you're going on time. Coming up, that conversation with University Musical Society folks. We're also going to hear from the police and Billy String's latest next on 107.1.
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5: From the Cook and White Heating and Cooling Newsroom, I'm Renee Vitale. President Trump threatened to attack Oman if it gets in the way of the efforts in the Strait of Hormuz and said his administration has established a direct back channel with Iran's Islamic Revolutionary Guard Corps. Trump previously threatened Oman, a U.S. ally, in May. The president reiterated that the top goal in the Iran war was preventing the country from obtaining a nuclear weapon, undercutting advisors who say keeping oil prices low is an important priority. The 60-day deadline for the two sides to reach a deal toward ending the conflict has now passed. Luigi Mangione's New York State murder trial has been postponed as his attorneys challenged the case on double jeopardy grounds. The trial had been scheduled to begin September 8th in the killing of United Healthcare CEO Brian Thompson. Mangione pleaded guilty last week to federal stalking charges tied to Thompson's death, and his lawyers argue he should not face prosecution twice for the same conduct. A judge has given prosecutors until October 9th to respond, with a hearing set for December 10th. And an outdoor fire serves as a stark reminder for homeowners to make sure campfire coals are completely cold before throwing them away. The Ann Arbor Fire Department responded to a trash can fire outside a local home after still warm embers from a recreational fire were discarded into a bin placed right next to the structure. Fire officials are urging the public to douse all coals with plenty of water and verify that they are cool to the touch before disposal, noting that improperly discarded ashes can easily smolder for hours and ignite surrounding materials. That's the latest from the Cook and White Newsroom. 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
6: I'm Ira Weintraub with the St. Arbor Sports Update. The Tigers beat the Pirates 8-5 last night, opening their three-game series in Pittsburgh. Kevin McGonigal went 2-for-6, including a second-inning two-run home run. Hao Yu Lee and Brett Callahan each also had two RBIs. Zach McKinstry and Max Clark each had one RBI. The series continues tonight at 6:40 in Pittsburgh. Detroit's Cater Montero is scheduled to face Pittsburgh's Braxton Ashcraft. Listen tonight on the Big 1050 WTKA. The Lions play their second of three preseason exhibition games this Saturday when they host the Washington Commanders at noon at Ford Field. The NFL regular season opens Wednesday, September 9th, when the New England Patriots visit the Seattle Seahawks. The Lions will open their regular season on Sunday, September 13th, when they host the New Orleans Saints at 1 o'clock at Ford Field. The Michigan football team last night announced its captains for the 2026 season. Quarterback Bryce Underwood, running back Jordan Marshall, defensive tackle Trey Pierce, and safety Rod Moore, who becomes the first three-time captain in program history. Michigan is ranked 16th in the preseason AP poll, which was released yesterday. Ohio State is number one. Oregon is number two. Indiana is sixth. USC is 14th. Washington is 17th. Penn State is 18th. Iowa is 22nd. Michigan's week two opponent, Oklahoma, is 10th. Fall camp continues for the Michigan football team, who will play the first game of their season and the Kyle Whittingham era in Ann Arbor in 18 days when the Wolverines host Western Michigan on Saturday, September 5th for a 7:30 p.m. kickoff at Michigan Stadium. 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
7: Cloudy skies today with a high around 80 degrees. We might get some rain tonight. Rain showers likely overnight with a 70% chance of that happening. Partly sunny skies tomorrow. A slight chance of a daytime shower here and there. Tomorrow's high 80 degrees. Another high of 80 degrees on Thursday and mostly sunny and pleasant. A perfect day. Another perfect day for Bank of Ann Arbor's Sonic Lunch featuring Axe and the Hatchet Men. Friday, we head into the weekend with a mix of sun and clouds and a high around 80. Well, hang on. Let me 80 all week long, Tuesday, Wednesday, Thursday, Friday, 80 each day. It's like, okay, we'll take that. All right, cool. Right now we've got 61 degrees at 2 minutes before 7 o'clock. Coming up, we're going to learn about all the fun things happening at the Ipsy Freight House in September. Thanks to University Musical Society. You can get details right now at ums.org or just keep listening and we'll tell you all about it coming up. We're going to hear from Phoebe Bridgers. This is Billy Strings, his latest Burn the Other End. It's Ann Arbor's 107.1.

0: Ann Arbor's 107 won the police for your Tuesday morning. Billy Strings before that with his latest Burn the Other End. The new album So Much for Goodbyes will be out in 10 days. It is 7 minutes after 7 o'clock, August 18th, Tuesday morning. Hi, I'm Scott Vertical. Thanks for making us part of your day. I think I see some sunshine poking out.
1: Is that sunshine?
0: It is sunshine. Our studio doesn't really face the right way to, we face a different way. So I do see sunshine reflecting off the building behind me. So that's nice. That's good. Sunshine today. Cloudy skies eventually, though. With a daytime high around 80 degrees, we may get some rain overnight, so you want to keep that in mind. Right now, 61 degrees here at the studio. And coming up this hour, we're going to explore the Ypsilanti Freight House. Ipsy Freight House, they like to call it. UMS, University Musical Society. You know, they're always putting on wonderful world-class events in Ann Arbor. A lot of times at Hill Auditorium and Rackham Auditorium and places like that. And then a couple of times a year, they drift on over to the Ipsy Freight House and put on a community curated series of events. It's really cool stuff. And so you can go to UMS.org to find out more about it. Or in just a few moments here, I will chat with a couple of folks from UMS and we'll talk about some of the very fun things that are happening. Now, if you don't live near Ypsilanti, you're still invited. You can still go, and we're going to find out more about it here in just a few moments. Also, a keyword to get qualified for the Darker Waves Festival, where you'll get treated like a VIP. We're going to hear from Brandi Carlile. This is Phoebe Bridgers from her previous album, Punisher, in 2020. This is Kyoto. It's Ann Arbor's 107.1.

0: Ann Arbor's 107.1, that is Jesse Wells. Won't you come out tonight? Before that, Phoebe Bridgers from her 2000 album Punisher, the song Kyoto. It is 14 minutes after 7 o'clock. The current keyword to get you qualified to go to the Darker Waves Festival and get treated like a VIP is pumpkins. P-U-M-P-K-I-N-S, like Smashing Pumpkins. One of the headliners for the Darker Waves Festival in California in November. Text the word pumpkins, P-U-M-P-K-I-N-S, to 95819 and you're qualified for the Darker Waves Festival, where you'll get VIP tickets, you'll get a pair of round-trip airfare tickets, and a three-night hotel stay, and $200 in spending cash. Pumpkins, P-U-M-P-K-I-N-S. Get treated like a superstar at the Darker Waves Festival in Huntington Beach, California. 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More keywords throughout the day, throughout the week, and every time you hear a new one, text it to 95819, and good luck.
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0: We have a couple of accidents to talk about, unfortunately. We have a crash on the left shoulder, 275 southbound at Ford Road, 275 south on the left shoulder. We have an accident there. We also have an accident on the entrance ramp, 94 westbound at 275, just reported a few minutes ago. So that's 94 westbound at 275, an accident on that entrance ramp. Other than that, things are looking okay. I don't see any other issues anywhere around town. You're going to get where you're going on time. Coming up, let's talk to Kyan and Samuel from University Musical Society. They're going to tell us all about the things happening at Ipsy Freight House over the next month or so. We're also going to hear from Brandi Carlile next on 107.1.
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1: From the Cook & White Heating and Cooling newsroom, I'm Renee Vitale. Trump's Middle East envoy, Jared Kushner, held hours-long talks with Israeli Prime Minister Benjamin Netanyahu yesterday in an effort to revive a stalled Gaza ceasefire plan. The meeting came a day after Kushner met with Hamas leaders in Egypt. The U.S.-backed 15-point roadmap calls for Hamas to disarm and Israel to gradually withdraw its forces from Gaza. Hamas says it supports the plan, but Netanyahu insists Hamas must fully disarm before any Israeli withdrawal, leaving the next phase of the ceasefire in doubt. Prosecutors say a case out of the Petoskey area is a prime example of why it's important for parents to be aware of what their children are doing on the web. A former elementary school guard from New York has been sentenced to 30 years in prison for his online relationship with an 11-year-old girl. Investigators said that the man pretended to be another 11-year-old girl and convinced the victim to engage in sexually explicit conduct. Stellantis is recalling some 848,000 Chrysler, Dodge, Jeep, and Ram vehicles due to a software problem that prevents the rear-view cameras from operating properly. The cars are from the 26-27 model years and include the Chrysler Pacifica, the Pacifica plug-in hybrid, Voyager, Dodge Charger, Jeep Cherokee, Compass, Gladiator, Grand Cherokee, Grand Wagoneer, and Wrangler, and the Ram 1500, 2500, and ProMaster vehicles. In Michigan, gas prices shot up 12 cents over the past week. Statewide average now stands at $4.27 a gallon. That's the latest from the Cook & White newsroom. 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
3: I'm Aaron Weintraub with the St. Arbor Sports Update. The Michigan football team last night announced its captains for the 2026 season. Quarterback Bryce Underwood, running back Jordan Marshall, defensive tackle Trey Pierce, and safety Rod Moore, who becomes the first three-time captain in program history. Underwood yesterday was named the preseason watch list for the Walter Camp Award, which is presented annually to the most outstanding player in college football. Michigan is ranked 16th in the preseason AP poll, which was released yesterday. Ohio State is number one. Oregon is number two. Indiana is sixth. USC is 14th. Washington is 17th. Penn State is 18th. Iowa is 22nd. Michigan's week two opponent, Oklahoma, is 10th. Fall camp continues for the Michigan football team, who will play the first game of their season and the Kyle Whittingham era in Ann Arbor in 18 days when the Wolverines host Western Michigan on Saturday, September 5th for a 7:30 p.m. kickoff at Michigan Stadium. Still this week on the Maize and Blue calendar, field hockey hosts Michigan State for an exhibition game tomorrow at 6 p.m. at Oker Field and plays an exhibition game at Ohio State Saturday at 3 p.m. Volleyball plays an exhibition match at Notre Dame tomorrow at 6 o'clock. Men's soccer hosts Loyola Marymount Thursday at 6 p.m. at UM Soccer Stadium. Women's soccer hosts Xavier Saturday at 5 p.m. at UM Soccer Stadium. 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
4: It's going to be a little cloudy today with a high around 80 degrees. We'll have some rain overnight and tomorrow a chance of a spotty daytime shower as well. And again, a high around 80. Thursday, mostly sunny, pleasant, perfect for Bank of Ann Arbor Sonic Lunch with Axe and the Hatchet Men headlining and Oli opening up the whole show. It's going to be a wonderful day on Thursday, a comfortable high of 79 degrees. And then Friday, we head into the weekend with a beautiful mix of sun and clouds and a high around 80 degrees. It's going to be a really nice day today. And all week long, lots of nice days ahead of us this week. Right now, we've got 62 degrees at 726. We're going to find out what's happening at the Ipsy Freight House, thanks to UMS. In just a few moments here, we're going to hear from Jack Johnson. Bridget Calls Me Baby on the way as well. This is Brandi Carlile, Human. It's Ann Arbor's 107.1.

0: on sale now at UMS.org. But we want to talk a little bit more in depth about what's happening at the Ipsy Freight House in September. And here to talk about it today with me is Samuel Shea. He is the Community Audience and Program Manager for UMS. And Kyan Harris, she is the VP for Learning and Engagement. Good morning to both of you today. Thanks for coming.
1: Good morning, Scott.
2: Good morning.
0: Hi, I'm really glad that you're both here today because the Ipsy Freight House initiative that you've got going on is so cool. Kyan, tell us a little bit about the history of it and why you do it and why everybody in Ypsilanti is so excited about it.
1: Absolutely. So we did our first residency at the Ypsilanti Freight House back in April of 2023. And the idea was really to think about the Freight House, which I hope most folks have had a chance to see that building. It's right there in Depot Town. It was actually a stop on the railway for many, many years. It fell into disrepair. It's been renovated, and it is a space that is really calling out for activation. And so UMS has been partnering with the city of Ypsilanti to develop these residencies. And what's a little different about it than what we do on the Ann Arbor, the Michigan campus, is the programming at the Freight House is really driven by community needs and interests. So we started with some all-call meetings and invited Ipsy residents and artists to be in dialogue with us about what they'd like to see in that space. And we've taken it from there. So we have a really interesting mix of programming that is concerts. We have participatory programming where the audience is part of the creative process. We have a lot of programming for families and children. And what you may not see on the website is the work that we're doing for Ypsilanti schools. And so we also really have a focus on regional and local artists. And so you'll see that in what we offer at the Freight House.
0: Right. And you've got a great lineup starting on September 10th. I mean, it's a really great way to celebrate this unique historic civic space. Sam, you wanted to tell us a little bit about the first thing that's happening. And this sounds like a blast. It is September 10th. It is square dancing. But tell us more about it.
2: Absolutely. Yeah. So we're starting off our residency strong with square dancing. So this is an evening of dancing, and we're partnering with the Detroit Square Dance Society. So this event will be featuring live music, with a caller, as well as line dances for everyone. So it's an event that we've been doing for many, many residencies. And it's just going to be a fun event and fun night for everyone to come and just enjoy the space.
0: Yeah, and if I've never square danced before, that's going to be okay, right?
2: That's totally fine. It's open for beginners and for everybody. We have a very great people that's going to be there to guide and to teach people through it as well.
0: Yeah, you know, and I think that's one of the fun things about square dancing is you don't have to know a lot about it because they just tell you what to do while you're doing it, you know? Like, for me, dancing at a wedding, I don't know what to do. You know what I mean? I'm going to a nightclub, I'm just kind of moving my arms around. But if somebody said, step here! Step there. I'm on board. I know exactly what to do.
2: Yeah, so it's going to be a fun night.
0: It will be. And so that's September 10th. And that's a pay what you wish thing, right?
2: Exactly. So the way the pay what you wish event works is you can register online through our website to kind of reserve a spot. But all of these events, if you can also show up at the door and, you know, pay there, or if you decide not to pay, we will also let you in for free. So that's kind of how the model works. So this is a very popular event, so I will highly recommend you to reserve your spot or, you know, show up early.
0: Yeah, go to UMS.org to get info about square dancing at the Freight House on Thursday, September 10th. It's going to be a really fun time. And then you've got all sorts of things, and we're going to cover a few of these things in depth, but I want to mention that you've got Latin jazz happening on Saturday, September 12th. That's what is that, Kyan?
1: Sure. That is a group called Aguanco, led by Alberto Nassif. So these are some of Detroit's finest jazz musicians. If you love Latin jazz, this is one that you won't want to miss. What I always say is if you want to sit down and watch the concert, you sure can. But we will have some of the dance floor open. And whenever we have Latin jazz, we've got folks who come out who are skilled at salsa, merengue, all those sorts of styles. And it's really fun to be there for an event like this.
0: Yeah, that sounds like, it does sound like a lot of fun. And then real quick, you've got Tales from Detroit Flying Cardboard Theater. That's for families on Sunday, September 13th. You've got the free open mic night with Annie Bacon. She's great. I love seeing Annie Bacon. She's going to host a wonderful free open mic night on Wednesday, September 16th. And then you've got Sofa Stories, Stories on Stage and Screen. That's Friday, September 18th. A huge raft of things happening at the Ipsy Freight House. And Cayenne, you wanted to emphasize something about the Music of John Coltrane happening on September 19th, right?
1: Absolutely. So this is the centennial year of John Coltrane's birth. So right. 1926, and we are working with some incredible musicians on this. Marcus Elliott, who is a saxophonist, and Chris Johnson have teamed up. This is a reimagining of Coltrane's album Africa Brass. Oh, so we're going to have a whole host of brass musicians plus rhythm section and, of course, saxophone. And this is part of the centennial of John Coltrane's birth. Jazz at the Freight House is really spectacular. So please come and enjoy this incredible concert.
0: Yeah, all this stuff happening at the Freight House is going to be a lot of fun and kind of a unique experience. And you can find out more at ums.org. The next day, Sunday, September 20th, you've got Stories of Home, a storytelling workshop. And we've got plenty of storytellers here in the Ann Arbor, Washtenaw County area. And then, Sam, what is the Telegraph Quartet Relaxed Concert? I like the word relaxed. What is that?
2: Yeah, so this is a new initiative for us that we're doing. So this Relax concert is partnering with the Resident String Quartet at University of Michigan School of Music, Theater, and Dance. Mm-hmm. This concert is open to all and specifically welcomes those who would benefit from a more relaxed concert environment. So we are partnering, actively working with local organization who have specialties and, you know, expertise in this area of working with these people to create an environment that is welcoming to all. So this is something that we are hoping to try out and to work. So is it your standard kind of like a chamber concert, but we wanted to emphasize that all people are welcome and to this concert.
0: Yeah. And again, it's sensory friendly. It's pay what you wish. And at the Freight House. And I think it's wonderful that you do this. I find myself, as I've gotten older, I realize that maybe I have some sensory issues as well, to be honest with you. I will be regularly putting in earbuds or wanting a quiet, dark space. And I just really think that it's wonderful that that's offered. And it's going to be the Telegraph Quartet Relaxed Concert, Wednesday, September 23rd. Details at ums.org. Cayenne, what is the one? Well, I'm going to let you say it's Uno, Dos, Tres, Andres. Is that what it is?
1: Uno, Dos, Tres, Andres. They are a Latin Grammy award-winning duo. They create performances especially for children, and they cover all kinds of topics, but basically, the hook for this is that it is a bilingual event.
0: Oh.
1: So this is for families, and it's going to be a participatory experience. So families will be invited to sing along. They will learn the words as they go. We have found that there's a lot of interest in artists that that are bilingual, that focus on that Latin American experience. We're really excited to bring this particular duo to the Freight House for family concerts on September 26th.
0: Yeah, and you said they're Grammy winning, and it's pay what you wish. I mean, how often do you get that opportunity to see Grammy winning artists, and you can pay what you wish, and it's family friendly, and it's a wonderful participatory experience. Oh, this is a really great lineup. And then you've got Dames Brown Friday, September 26th, which sounds like fun, and My Brightest Diamond on Sunday, September 27th. It's a multi-year partnership with the city of Ypsilanti, happening UMS, bringing things to the Ipsy Freight House. Samuel, what is the thing that you're, all the stuff we've talked about, what do you want to be first in line for? I'm going to put you on the spot. I know you're not supposed to pick your favorite things, but what do you want to see?
2: This is hard. Yeah,
0: I know. I don't. Hey, I ask hard questions on my show.
2: You'll definitely see me be there dancing on the square, dancing for sure. That was really fun.
0: Okay.
2: But I'm also, you mentioned this right at the end. I'm very looking forward to this Dames Brown's performance. They're a group of women from Detroit that features a genre of music from like rock to hip hop to tech. It's going to be a really fun night of just like very high energy music. So I'm looking forward to that. I watched some clips. They're pretty cool.
0: Dames Brown on Saturday, September 26th. All right. Now, Cayenne, it's a little bit unfair because I gave you time to think about your answer. What are you looking forward to this season?
1: Well, I'll mention a couple things really quickly. Yeah. When we went through, you talked about Sofa Stories. This is a really interesting theater project where they've been working with youth in the Detroit area who are dealing with homelessness or homeland security and to develop monologues. And so the event that we're featuring on Friday, September 18th, will be a combination of live theater, so monologues and short films that go into the individual stories behind this homelessness epidemic that we're experiencing in this region and, of course, across the United States. So theater has a way of really creating empathy and kind of understanding about really complex issues. I think this will be a not to be missed event. And there's an accompanying storytelling workshop that, you know, will allow anybody to kind of go into their own stories, what they feel about home, a really important topic for all of us.
0: Really wonderful stuff. Yeah, that's something that art does really well. We can have fun with it, and we can make us think and everything in between. And that's what's going to be happening at the Ipsy Freight House. Go to ums.org, find out more about it. I want to say thank you to Cayenne Harris, VP of Learning and Engagement for UMS, and Samuel Shea, Community and Audience Program Manager. Thank you both for joining me today, and I hope to talk to each one of you again very soon.
1: Thanks so much, Scott.
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0: 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To the Record Company on Ann Arbor's 107.1.

That's Jack Johnson on Ann Arbor's 107.1. Well, it is time once again for the season to start up. It is time once again for UMS to get their season up and running. All 2026-27 events are

0: Ann Arbor's 107.1, that is Bridget Calls Me Baby. I Can Take the Sun Out of the Sky. That's their latest. Before that, The Record Company. 6 minutes before 8 o'clock. And coming up, I'm going to open up the 107.1 ticket window, get you in to see Herb Alpert and the Tijuana Brass at the Michigan Theater next month. Almost, oh, it's exactly 1 month from today at the Michigan Theater. I've got those tickets coming up for you. Also, a reminder of what the current keyword is to qualify you to go to the Darker Waves Festival and get treated like a VIP.
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0: We've got our usual rush hour things happening right now. I'm seeing slowdowns, 94 westbound around Michigan Avenue all the way to State Street. At the M14 275 96 interchange, a lot of slowdowns there thanks to that construction. It starts 275 northbound around Michigan all the way up to 96. You're just going to have your foot on the brake for quite a bit of that. Also, 94 eastbound, that road construction past 275 is going to slow you down a little bit this morning as well. But no unusual things happening, just our usual rush hour slash daily construction things happening here. Coming up, those tickets for Herb Alpert and the Tijuana Brass and Sam Fender and Olivia Dean next on 107.1.
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1: From the Cook and White Heating and Cooling Newsroom, I'm Renee Vitale. New U.S. tariffs on about $28 billion in Canadian goods are set to take effect Wednesday unless the two countries reach a deal. The 50% tariffs would cover products including dairy, alcohol, cement, and hockey sticks. U.S. companies importing those goods would pay the tariffs, and economists warn some of those costs could be passed along to consumers through higher prices. Negotiations are continuing, but there's still uncertainty over whether the tariffs will be delayed or take effect as scheduled. The U.S. Supreme Court has rejected President Donald Trump's renewed appeal in E. Jean Carroll's defamation case, leaving in place a jury's finding that Trump sexually abused Carroll and later defamed her. Trump had asked the high court to overturn a nearly $5 million judgment awarded to Carroll, arguing the case was mishandled. The Supreme Court's decision means that the judgment remains in place. Michigan unemployment recipients now face a tougher job search requirement. Under a new state rule that took effect last month, people collecting unemployment benefits must complete and report at least 3 work search activities each week, up from 1 previously. The change is part of a broader overhaul of Michigan's unemployment system and is intended to encourage people receiving benefits to stay active in their search for work. And drivers in Michigan are taking another hit at the pump today. Statewide gas averages jumped 12 cents over the past week, bringing the average cost for regular unleaded to $4.27 a gallon, up 19 cents from last month. Drivers in Ann Arbor and Jackson seeing the highest state averages at $4.33. That's the latest from the Cook and White Newsroom. 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
2: I'm Ira Weintraub with the St. Arbor Sports Update. The Tigers beat the Pirates 8-5 last night, opening their 3-game series in Pittsburgh. Kevin McGonigal went 2-for-6, including a second-inning 2-run home run. Haoyuu Lee and Brett Callahan each also had 2 RBIs. Zach McKinstry and Max Clark each had 1 RBI. The series continues tonight at 6:40 in Pittsburgh. Detroit's Kader Montero is scheduled to face Pittsburgh's Braxton Ashcraft. 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The Lions play their second of 3 preseason exhibition games this Saturday when they host the Washington Commanders at noon at Ford Field. The NFL regular season opens Wednesday, September 9th, when the New England Patriots visit the Seattle Seahawks. The Lions will open their regular season on Sunday, September 13th, when they host the New Orleans Saints at 1 o'clock at Ford Field. The Michigan football team last night announced its captains for the 2026 season. Quarterback Bryce Underwood, running back Jordan Marshall, defensive tackle Trey Pierce, and safety Rod Moore, who becomes the first 3-time captain in program history. Michigan is ranked 16th in the preseason AP poll, which was released yesterday. Ohio State is number 1, Oregon is number 2, Indiana is 6th, USC is 14th, Washington is 17th, Penn State is 18th, Iowa is 22nd. Michigan's Week 2 opponent, Oklahoma, is 10th. Fall camp continues for the Michigan football team, who will play the first game of their season and the Kyle Whittingham era in Ann Arbor in 18 days when the Wolverines host Western Michigan on Saturday, September 5th for a 7:30 p.m. kickoff at Michigan Stadium. For more sports, listen to the Big 1050 WTKA online at the Big1050.com.
3: It's going to be a nice week with highs around 80 each day this week. So today, cloudy skies with a high around 80 and then some rain overnight. And then that rain may continue tomorrow with a couple of daytime showers. And otherwise, partly sunny and a high of 80. Thursday, mostly sunny, pleasant, perfect for Bank of Ann Arbor Sonic Lunch and a high of 80. And then Friday, a mix of sun and clouds and a high of 80. Right now, we've got 65 degrees at 5 minutes after 8 o'clock. Coming up before 9 o'clock, I'm going to get you in to see Herb Alpert and the Tijuana Brass at the Michigan Theater in 1 month. Also, I'll get you that keyword to qualify you to go to the Darker Waves Festival. Get treated like a VIP. We're about to hear from Made in Michigan artist The Accidentals. This is Sam Fender featuring Olivia Dean, Rain Me In. It's Ann Arbor's 107.1.

Ann Arbor's 107.1, that is Cage the Elephant, their latest Beaches in Tennessee. Before that, Sam Fender featuring Olivia Dean. It is 13 minutes after 8 o'clock, Tuesday, August 18th. Good morning, I'm Scott Vertical, and it's going to be a pretty nice day. Cloudy, but a high around 80 degrees and some rain possible overnight as well. Right now, we've got 65 degrees here at the studio. And in about an hour, we chat with Rich Rennie from the Ann Arbor District Library. We'll learn about library things. I do believe he is bringing a secret summer game code for you to enter into your summer game stuff. There's only a few more days left of the summer game, so you got to get every code that you can. So Rich will have one for us just after 9 o'clock. And coming up less than a half an hour or so, I'll get you tickets to see Herb Alpert and the Tijuana Brass at the Michigan Theater next month, 1 month from today. It is going to be a really nice show. And I've been having trouble talking about Herb Alpert on the radio. And I'll tell you why. It's a very strange reason, a very unique reason. This is not a reason that other people are going to have. So growing up in our house, we had a Herb Alpert cassette. The song Rise was very popular back when I was a teen. And so we had the cassette, and it would sit out, you know, with all the other cassettes. And every time I'd walk by it, I would, in my head, instead of saying Herb Alpert, I'd say Herp Albert. And so, and I knew that was wrong. I was just having fun. You know what I mean? It was like, oh, hey, Herb Alpert, you know, and so I made it silly in my head as a kid. And then I kind of let that go. But now as an adult, decades later, I can't say Herb Alpert. I can't say it. As a teenager, I trained myself to say Herp Albert, which is not correct and, you know, not cool. You shouldn't really make fun of people's names. And I wasn't making fun. It was just a fun way to say Herp Albert anyway. So I have a hard time talking about Herb Alpert on the radio, and my apologies. He deserves more respect on his name than what I am giving him, but I can't help it. I can't help it. That's just how I trained myself to say his name. So it's going to be a wonderful show. He's bringing the Tijuana Brass to the Michigan Theater in 1 month, and coming up in just a few minutes, I will get you in to see Herb, and when I open up the 107.1 ticket window. We're also going to hear from Miles Smith this hour. Alabama Shakes on the way as well. We're about to hear a Made in Michigan track from the Accidentals. This is Foster the People. It's Ann Arbor's 107.1.

inspired by your attendance at Sonic Lunch. It's another Made in Michigan track from Chelsea Lumber and Ann Arbor's 107.1.

0: Ann Arbor's 107.1, that is The Accidentals, made in Michigan music, sponsored by Chelsea Lumber. The song Earthbound, before that, Foster the People. It is 23 minutes after 8 o'clock.
1: 107.1, traffic.
0: And we unfortunately have an accident, a crash, 94 westbound at US 12, right there at Huron Street, reported just a few minutes ago. So 94 westbound at US 12, an accident slowing you down significantly there. We've also got slowdowns 94 eastbound past 275 in that construction, and of course at the M14 275-96 interchange as well. So take your time, and hopefully you're going to get where you are going on time and safely. Coming up, I'm going to get you in to see Herb Alpert live 1 month from today at the Michigan Theater. We're going to hear from Iggy Pop, Alabama Shakes, next on 107.1.
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3: At Ever Jamie's Coffee Corner, our coffee has caffeine.

0: efforts in the Strait of Hormuz and said his administration has established a direct back channel with Iran's Islamic Revolutionary Guard Corps. Trump previously threatened Oman, a U.S. ally, in May. The president reiterated that the top goal in the Iran war was preventing the country from obtaining a nuclear weapon, undercutting advisors who say keeping oil prices low is an important priority. The 60-day deadline for the two sides to reach a deal toward ending the conflict has now passed. Luigi Mangione's New York State murder trial has been postponed as his attorneys challenged the case on double jeopardy grounds. The trial had been scheduled to begin September 8th in the killing of UnitedHealthcare CEO Brian Thompson. Mangione pleaded guilty last week to federal stalking charges tied to Thompson's death, and his lawyers argue he should not face prosecution twice for the same conduct. A judge has given prosecutors until October 9th to respond, with a hearing set for December 10th. And an outdoor fire serves as a stark reminder for homeowners to make sure campfire coals are completely cold before throwing them away. The Ann Arbor Fire Department responded to a trash can fire outside a local home after still warm embers from a recreational fire were discarded into a bin placed right next to the structure. Fire officials are urging the public to douse all coals with plenty of water and verify that they are cool to the touch before disposal, noting that improperly discarded ashes can easily smolder for hours and ignite surrounding materials. That's the latest from the Cook and White newsroom. 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
2: I'm Aaron Weintraub with the St. Arbor Sports Update. The Michigan football team last night announced its captains for the 2026 season. Quarterback Bryce Underwood, running back Jordan Marshall, defensive tackle Trey Pierce, and safety Rod Moore, who becomes the first three-time captain in program history. Underwood yesterday was named the preseason watch list for the Walter Camp Award, which is presented annually to the most outstanding player in college football. Michigan is ranked 16th in the preseason AP poll, which was released yesterday. Ohio State is number one. Oregon is number two. Indiana is sixth. USC is 14th. Washington is 17th. Penn State is 18th. Iowa is 22nd. Michigan's week two opponent, Oklahoma, is 10th. Fall camp continues for the Michigan football team, who will play the first game of their season and the Kyle Whittingham era in Ann Arbor in 18 days when the Wolverines host Western Michigan on Saturday, September 5th for a 7:30 p.m. kickoff at Michigan Stadium. Still this week on the Maize and Blue calendar, field hockey hosts Michigan State for an exhibition game tomorrow at 6 p.m. at Ocker Field and plays an exhibition game at Ohio State Saturday at 3 p.m. Volleyball plays an exhibition match at Notre Dame tomorrow at 6 o'clock. Men's soccer hosts Loyola Marymount Thursday at 6 p.m. at UM Soccer Stadium. Women's soccer hosts Xavier Saturday at 5 p.m. at UM Soccer Stadium. 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
6: It's going to be a nice week. Cloudy today with a high around 80 degrees. We'll get some rain overnight. But since I'm a dad from the Midwest, I guess I'm supposed to say, but we sure could use the rain. We could, though, tomorrow. Partly sunny skies and, again, a high around 80. Thursday for Bank of Ann Arbor Sonic Lunch. It's going to be so nice. Very pleasant. High, again, around 80 degrees. And then we head into the weekend on Friday with a mix of clouds and sun and a high, again, around 80. Temperatures are going to hold steady pretty much all week long. 66 right now at 26 minutes before 9 o'clock. Rich Reddy from the Ann Arbor District Library is coming up after 9 o'clock. Coming up in just a few minutes, I'm going to get you in to see Herb Alpert and the Tijuana Brass, and I'm going to get you a keyword to qualify you to see the Darker Waves Festival in California. Until then, it's Alabama Shakes on Ann Arbor's 107.1.

Ben Harper and the Innocent Criminals are coming to St. Andrews Hall in Detroit September 28th, and we've got tickets. 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

0: done. Ann Arbor's 107.1 Miles Smith. Before that, Alabama Shakes. Speaking of being held in the dark, you might notice that it is a little darker here in my studio today. You can't see it. I forgot. I closed the blinds here in the studio because there's a guy doing some brickwork on a ladder. And he's like over my shoulder, kind of looking through the window. He's not looking through the window. He's working. He's doing his work. But, you know, he's like over my shoulder and it's weirding me out a little bit. So I had to close the blinds. So you might notice that again. Oh, I keep forgetting. You can't see me. You know what? Let's just do this.
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0: Herb Alpert and the Tijuana Brass are going to blow your mind at the Michigan Theater next month, 1 month from today, the 18th of September. If you want to go, give me a call, 734-998-1071, 734-998-1071. Herb Alpert and the Tijuana Brass, classic music is going to be happening, filling the Michigan Theater with so much fun and such a good time. Herb Alpert, 734-998-1071. Good luck. It's Iggy Pop.

0: Ann Arbor's 107.1, that's Mumford & Sons featuring Sierra Farrell from an Apple Music session, their version of the song Here. And before that, Iggy Pop, of course, with Lust for Life, 11 minutes before 9 o'clock. Congratulations to Nolan from Ann Arbor. He's going to see Herb Alpert and the Tijuana Brass. It's going to be an amazing show at the Michigan Theater 1 month from today. Of course, there are still tickets available. You can purchase them or keep listening all week long. We've got more shots for you to see Herb Alpert all week long when we open up the 107.1 ticket window. We also have a pretty good shot at you seeing the Darker Waves Festival, and that is happening now. Okay, this is interesting. Look, I use a computer, and something just happened on my computer. Doesn't matter. Darker Waves Festival is happening in November, and we would love to qualify you to go see this really cool show. It's going to have Adam Ant, Psychedelic Furs, Bad Religion, Simple Minds, Smashing Pumpkins. Supposedly Morrissey will be there as well, and right now the keyword is pumpkins, P-U-M-P-K-I-N-S. 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Brand new keyword coming up.
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0: There is still an accident, unfortunately. They're working on 94 westbound at US 12. You want to be careful through that stretch. It is very, very slow. We've also got slowdowns 94 eastbound as you pass 275. Slowdowns at the M14 275-96 interchange as well. Other than that, it's kind of our usual rush hour things happening this morning. And I wish you the best of luck. Coming up, Rich Reddy from the Ann Arbor District Library making his way in now. And we'll chat with him about library things. And the latest from Leon Bridges next on 107.1.
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7: From the Cook & White Heating & Cooling newsroom, I'm Renee Vitale. Trump's Middle East envoy, Jared Kushner, held hours-long talks with Israeli Prime Minister Benjamin Netanyahu yesterday in an effort to revive a stalled Gaza ceasefire plan. The meeting came a day after Kushner met with Hamas leaders in Egypt. The U.S.-backed 15-point roadmap calls for Hamas to disarm and Israel to gradually withdraw its forces from Gaza. Hamas says it supports the plan, but Netanyahu insists Hamas must fully disarm before any Israeli withdrawal, leaving the next phase of the ceasefire in doubt. Prosecutors say a case out of the Petoskey area is a prime example of why it's important for parents to be aware of what their children are doing on the web. A former elementary school guard from New York has been sentenced to 30 years in prison for his online relationship with an 11-year-old girl. Investigators said that the man pretended to be another 11-year-old girl and convinced the victim to engage in sexually explicit conduct. Stellantis is recalling some 848,000 Chrysler, Dodge, Jeep, and Ram vehicles due to a software problem that prevents the rear-view cameras from operating properly. The cars are from the 26-27 model years and include the Chrysler Pacifica, the Pacifica plug-in hybrid, Voyager, Dodge Charger, Jeep Cherokee, Compass, Gladiator, Grand Cherokee, Grand Wagoneer, and Wrangler, and the Ram 1500, 2500, and ProMaster vehicles. In Michigan, gas prices shot up 12 cents over the past week. Statewide average now stands at $4.27 a gallon. That's the latest from the Cook & White newsroom. 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
9: I'm Ira Weintraub with the Santa Harbor Sports Update. The Tigers beat the Pirates 8-5 last night, opening their three-game series in Pittsburgh. Kevin McGonigal went 2-for-6, including a second-inning two-run home run. Hao Yuli and Brett Callahan each also had two RBIs. Zach McKinstry and Max Clark each had one RBI. The series continues tonight at 6:40 in Pittsburgh. Detroit's Cater Montero is scheduled to face Pittsburgh's Braxton Ashcraft. Listen tonight on the Big 1050 WTKA. The Lions play their second of three preseason exhibition games this Saturday when they host the Washington Commanders at noon at Ford Field. The NFL regular season opens Wednesday, September 9th, when the New England Patriots visit the Seattle Seahawks. The Lions will open their regular season on Sunday, September 13th, when they host the New Orleans Saints at 1 o'clock at Ford Field. The Michigan football team last night announced its captains for the 2026 season. Quarterback Bryce Underwood, running back Jordan Marshall, defensive tackle Trey Pierce, and safety Rod Moore, who becomes the first three-time captain in program history. Michigan is ranked 16th in the preseason AP poll, which was released yesterday. Ohio State is number one. Oregon is number two. Indiana is sixth. USC is 14th. Washington is 17th. Penn State is 18th. Iowa is 22nd. Michigan's week two opponent, Oklahoma, is 10th. Fall camp continues for the Michigan football team, who will play the first game of their season and the Kyle Whittingham era in Ann Arbor in 18 days when the Wolverines host Western Michigan on Saturday, September 5th for a 7:30 p.m. kickoff at Michigan Stadium. For more sports, listen to the Big 1050 WTKA online at thebig1050.com.
10: The temperatures are going to kind of be the same all week long. Cloudy skies today with a high around 80 degrees. We'll get some rain overnight and maybe some spotty showers tomorrow. Tomorrow's high again, 80 degrees. Thursday, mostly sunny, very pleasant. A perfect day for Bank of Ann Arbor Sonic Lunch featuring X and the Hatchet Men. And a high again around 80 degrees. The Friday, guess what? A mix of sun and clouds and a high around 80 degrees. Told you. It's 68 right now at a minute after 9 o'clock. Rich Reddy from the Ann Arbor District Library making his way into the studio right now. Also, we're about to hear from Biba Doobie. I'm going to have a brand new keyword for you to qualify to go to the Darker Waves Festival. This is Liam Bridges' new music, Light the Way. It's Ann Arbor's 107.1.

0: Ann Arbor's 107.1, that is Camp with the song Peach Fuzz. Before that, Leon Bridges, his latest Light the Way. The new album comes out on September 25th. 9 minutes after 9 o'clock, Tuesday, August 18th. Good morning, I'm Scott Vertical. It is time once again to check in with one of our favorite library people, Rich Reddy.
1: Hello, Chopper One reporting from Ann Arbor.
0: You're sitting right next to me. We're not but Rich, you're from the Ann Arbor District Library.
1: I am. How cool would it be?
0: Yeah.
1: It would not be. It would be a gross misspending of taxpayer dollars if we had Chopper One. If we had a library chopper that just flew around and
0: talked about what would it
1: we
0: do?
1: We were just dropping books like WKRP turkeys. We're just dropping books and synthesizers and
0: all the
1: giant
0: stuff that
1: Connect
0: you have.
1: Fours. Yeah, just dropping little parachutes.
0: Books on tape.
1: Wham! Here's a book on CD.
0: Oh, they have those now?
1: We still have books on CD.
0: Well, but not on tape?
1: No.
0: Oh, all right. No. Well, some people...
1: Well, you got to get with the times.
0: I don't. I refuse. I refuse to get with the times. I'm not going to be here next week, Rich.
1: I heard that.
0: Yeah, I'm going to be in Italy. And so it's going to be weird. I don't know how you're going to handle it.
1: Well, for the people, just so you know,
0: yeah,
1: I'm happy to come in.
0: Ah.
1: Whether you're here or not,
0: yeah.
1: Who's in the air chair or not,
0: yeah.
1: I'm willing for the people. I'm willing to come in and do my bit, unless people don't want to talk to me.
0: I suddenly feel less special, you saying that, though. You're like, it doesn't matter who's in here. I'll just come by, whatever.
1: Not at all.
0: Yeah.
1: But I'm a professional. We're both professionals. Yeah. When I'm not here,
0: yeah.
1: Do you come to work?
0: No. We're not, but I will not. Well, like when you're like on a Tuesday or right around this time, I'll just kind of shut down for about 10 minutes.
1: You're like, bosses, yep. I can't do it. I wear a little black armband to, in memory of Rich being on vacation.
0: Yep. I say, yes, bosses, and they say, yes, employee. And
1: have you talked about Italy with the people yet?
0: A little bit.
1: Yeah.
0: Wait, you mean on the radio?
1: Yeah.
0: I mean, I don't want to make it my whole personality. Like, I don't want to make it the whole thing.
1: A trip to Italy, my whole thing.
0: I don't want to make it my whole thing. I mean, we have other things in the world going on. And, you know, I'll probably have more things to talk about when I get back.
1: I'm going
0: to be insufferable when I get back, because every break is going to be like, well, when I was in Italy, we didn't do it that way. You know, that's not how they make pasta in Italy. You know what I mean? It's going to be like that. It's going to be pretty insufferable.
1: I'm very excited for you.
0: Oh, thanks. I'm excited
1: as
0: well.
1: I'm very excited for you.
0: We're starting in Pompeii. We're going to go to Naples and visit Pompeii. And we were originally going to visit Rome. When we changed our minds, my wife was like, oh, I'm going to keep singing that Pompeii song when we're in Pompeii. Hey-o, hey-o. And I said, well, when we were in Rome, I was going to keep doing the Anchorman thing. Well, when in Rome, you know, just to be annoying, when in Rome.
1: Well, you want to bring your bits on vacation with you.
0: I think so. They're internationally beloved bits. So we want to do
1: that. You pack a carry-on. It's just full
0: of bits. All the bits. But let's talk about some library things before we run out of time.
1: Yes.
0: So there's something happening Friday night that sounds like a lot of fun. It's summertime, but there's skating?
1: Yeah, summertime and skating.
0: Yeah.
1: So for anybody who likes to ice skate and loves Yost Ice Arena, which is a beautiful arena where Michigan Hockey plays, we have the summer game skate this Friday, 6 to 8 p.m., free in the door, free ice skate rentals.
0: What?
1: No registration. You just park right there. You show up, you walk in. It's amazing. Play a little music. Oh. You skate, and then we go, turn around, and then you skate the other way. But it's always so much fun.
0: Yeah.
1: I get there a little early if you're going to rent your skates.
0: Yeah, well, I mean, because like you said, there's no sign-up or registration, so just anybody can show
1: anybody
0: up, so you
1: do
0: want to get there nice and early.
1: And we've got, it's always so much fun.
0: Yeah.
1: And you do not have to be a good skater. They've got those little things that you can hold on to.
0: Yeah, like a walker, but a skate for skating.
1: Skate around. Yeah. Super fun. So it's summer game skate this Friday, 6 to 8 p.m. Yost Ice Arena.
0: What does it have to do with the summer game?
1: It's a summer game spectacular event.
0: So like there'll be codes.
1: There'll be a code for sure.
0: Okay.
1: But this is the third year we're doing this.
0: Okay.
1: And it's just like a really fun.
0: Yeah.
1: We find that we get people who... We got a fair number of people have never skated before.
0: Right.
1: And they come out and try it out and like me, fall on their bums a little bit. But it's super fun.
0: I was never great at ice skating. And the last time I roller skated, I broke my ankle. So I'm out.
1: I heard about that story.
0: I'm out. Yes. I've told it many times. But no, it sounds like a lot of fun. And it's when? Friday night?
1: It's Yost? Friday, yeah.
0: Very cool. Just show up. And, you know, we in Ann Arbor, since I've started working here, I've been so blown away by how many musically talented people live in the general area, Washtenaw County in general. But not only that the people are so talented, but there are a lot of different outlets for Made in Michigan music, a lot of different websites and a lot of different streaming things and a lot of different publications. It's almost impossible to cover all of the Made in Michigan artists. There are so many.
1: Yes.
0: Just from around here. So you've got some ideas about how you can maybe cover some more of that stuff.
1: Well, okay. Right? So yeah, this is what we're on now. This is the show.
0: Yeah.
1: This is the big leagues.
0: Sure.
1: You make it, your song get on the big leagues here, you know,
0: it's
1: okay,
0: a big deal.
1: I'm doing okay.
0: Yeah.
1: I'm doing okay.
0: Yeah.
1: It's hard to get here.
0: Right.
1: And so, like you're saying, there are other outlets that are promoting the people who are working to get here. Mm-hmm. New artists working on stuff. Things that you might find more on YouTube or Bandcamp.
0: Sure.
1: Maybe not on the streamers.
0: Yeah.
1: So at ADL, we have our arts and entertainment blog called Pulp.
0: Right.
1: It's at a2pulp.org. And every Friday, we put out something called The Radar.
0: Okay.
1: And it highlights new music from artists and labels in Washtenaw County. And there is enough of this to put together like multi-releases every Friday of everything that's happening. So just in the last one, we featured, in the last Radar, featured Kelsey. We featured Dave Menzo, Oblivion Airs, Sproton Layer, Chirp, Cattywampus, Intercom Moses, Love Park, and more.
0: Wow.
1: These are all, some of you may be like, oh yeah.
0: Oh yeah.
1: I caught them.
0: Well, I mean, Kelsey, she was just here Sunday night on Matthew Altruda's show. The
1: debut album.
0: Yeah, and she left a copy of it for me. I have not listened to it yet, but I've heard good things about it. Dave Menzo has played at Sonic Lunch. And so, yes, these folks are up and coming. And so you're covering them in Pulp.
1: And yeah, and so they're putting new music out. We're covering it in Pulp. So if you're looking for more Made in Michigan, more Ann Arbor, Washtenaw County musical artists, check out a2pulp.org and The Radar. And then the rest of the coverage in Pulp is also focused on arts and entertainment around. So we got theater, we got books, we got galleries, everything's in there.
0: Yeah, we can't do it all. I mean, we have to play some other stuff too once in a while. We can't do all Made in Michigan all the time.
1: Yeah, the streets have names that you need to play. those scrappy guys from Ireland.
0: From the Street of Dreams?
1: Yeah.
0: Or the street that has no name?
1: Those lovable lads from Liverpool. They need a little airtime too.
0: They need a little airtime. But so you must have a summer game code today. And what could it be?
1: Yeah, I do. And so last week's was Screams. It was the punchline to a joke.
0: Yeah, which was hysterical.
1: I have found it really funny. The last few codes.
0: Yeah.
1: 40 or 41 people. 40 or 41 have redeemed them. We had a higher uptick early.
0: Yeah.
1: And then there are 40 or 41.
0: We've got a solid 40 listeners.
1: All
0: right, very good.
1: Listen right now. So to you, 40 or 41, I love you. Thank you for listening and redeeming these codes. And
0: I thought I had at least 45 listeners. That's fine.
1: No,
0: that's fine.
1: This is just, game diehards that happen to be in the car right now or in their homes or in the subway.
0: Sure.
1: So Subway sandwiches, every time I go in there, 1071's on, it delights me.
0: Nice.
1: The code this week is worth 150 points. I made it a little bit more.
0: That's more.
1: For you, 40 or 41. Read Pulp.
0: Ah.
1: Read Pulp is the promotional summer game code today.
0: Because we were just talking about Pulp and how you should read it.
1: Talking about it.
0: Yeah.
1: You should read Pulp. We only have 12 more days of the summer game. 12 days of the summer game.
0: Oh, when is it?
1: It ends in two Sundays. Two Sundays, it's over. Did I do the math wrong?
0: What day is it on?
1: August.
0: Oh, I don't know.
1: It's
0: over on August 30th?
1: August 30th, it's over, yeah. Did I not do the math right?
0: I don't know.
1: Yeah, I did the math
0: right. It's just that we're not going to talk about it anymore after today. That's all. That was my thing.
1: Then you should come. You should do a remote live from
0: Italy.
1: Italy.
0: Yes, they would love that. There's nothing Italians love more than me coming to their country and doing live remote. I don't know. Like, I don't know where to go with that. But is that
1: when
0: it?
1: When in Rome.
0: When in Rome. What does that mean? Okay, I don't know. When in Rome. But Rich, thanks so much for coming in today. And maybe you'll be here next week and maybe you won't.
1: We'll
0: have to tune in and find out.
1: Wild card, everybody.
0: I will tune in from Italy to find out using the app to see what happens next Tuesday. I'm already in Italy. My brain's already in Italy.
1: Yeah, no, Italy time.
0: Yeah. Rich Reddy from the Ann Arbor District Library. Thank you so much for coming
1: by. Have a great week, you 40 or 41.
0: I'll talk to you soon. It's Beba Doobie. Sun has set on Ann Arbor's 107.1.

0: Red Hot Chili Peppers on Ann Arbor's 107.1. Before that, Biba Doobie, her album comes out 1 month from today. The album Pylon will be out September 18th. That song was called Sun Has Set. 26 minutes after 9 o'clock.
1: 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Traffic.
0: And what do we got here? Looks like a slowdown from 94 westbound Michigan all the way to 94 westbound State Street or so. That's not unusual for this time of day, but there was an accident there earlier. Probably still working on that a little bit. And then we've got our usual construction slowdowns happening at the M14 275-96 interchange as well. Things are looking pretty good. Mark Copeland will check traffic again for your ride home later on today. And coming up in just a few minutes, I've got your latest keyword to qualify you for VIP treatment at the Darker Waves Festival in California. Until then, Devin Gafilian's next on 107.1.
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Ann Arbor's 107.1. That is Devin Gilfillian with IRL with Corey Wong on guitar. If I remember correctly, he opened with that at Sonic Lunch, right? Am I remembering that correctly? I believe I am. It was a great, great show at Sonic Lunch a few Thursdays ago with Devin Gilfillian. This Thursday, it's a wonderful Made in Michigan artist, Oli, as the opener, starting around 11:30. That show is free at Liberty Plaza. And then starting around noon, it's Axe and the Hatchet Men coming from Chicago to entertain us. And Axe and the Hatchet Men, one of the newer artists on the schedule this year. You may not be that familiar with them, which I get, but we've been playing Cheesecake and Hotel Room from the album. And if you have not heard the whole Axe and the Hatchet Men album, you are missing out. It's really good. It's really, really good. And I'm expecting a high energy, well attended show this coming Thursday for Bank of Ann Arbor Sonic Lunch. So you want to get there nice and early. We also want to get you to the Darker Waves Festival happening November in California. Huntington Beach, California. We want to send you out there with two VIP tickets, round trip airfare for two, a 3-night hotel stay. You get to hang out for quite some time in Huntington Beach. That's nice. 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And to do this, you need to text us the occasional national keyword. And that keyword right now is religion, like the band Bad Religion, one of the artists performing at the Darker Waves Festival. 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You have not used this keyword yet. This is a brand new one. Religion, R-E-L-I-G-I-O-N, as if you don't know how to spell religion. Text that to 95819. Noah Kahn's coming up after Pretenders on 107.1.

0: Ann Arbor's 107.1, that is Noah Kahan with Doors from his latest album, The Great Divide. Pretenders before that. It is 13 minutes before 10 o'clock. I'm going to get going. Guess what? Kelly Brown is in next. Oh, you guessed. You guessed correctly. I didn't give you time to answer, but you guessed correctly. Kelly's in next. She's got 107 minutes of nonstop music lined up for you. And every morning she puts on, oh my gosh, it's such a great 107 minutes. She spends so much time on it. The least you could do is check it out for like 106 minutes, right? Look, I understand if you can't listen to the whole 107 minutes. Not everybody has 107 minutes in their schedule, but you probably have 106 minutes. Right? So give that a try. Give the next 106 minutes a try and then see if you want to stick around for that 107th minute. You probably will. Coming up, she's got the latest from Phoebe Bridgers. She's got Coldplay on the way. Sonic Lunch artist X and the Hatchet Men coming up as well. R.E.M. in the mix. And Grace Potter kicks it all off next with Love Me Not. And I'm going to get going. I hope something good happens for you today. I hope you have the opportunity to get some sunshine on your face today. Even for a moment, get some fresh air. It's going to be a really nice day. And I hope you have the opportunity to help make something nice happen for somebody else. Have a great day. We'll chat again tomorrow.
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1: If you put together an interview that combines Green Day and a bunch of puppies, you've struck internet gold. 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The Head and the Heart have released their first new song of the year, and it's a cover that's a perfect choice as the end of the summer approaches. It's a version of Loudon Wainwright III's The Swimming Song. It's a song that the band actually listens to while they go swimming. 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Sheryl Crow will release her 12th studio album, Pick You Up, on October 9th. The first single from the album is called Freedom Bus, and it features a guest appearance from Jesse Wells. Check it out now on YouTube and on our Facebook page. The Sonic Lunch Summer Concert Series has 2 weeks left. Join us this Thursday, August 20th, for the Axe and the Hatchet Men from Chicago. Ole from Detroit will open up the show. Show starts at 11:30 at Liberty Plaza from Bank of Ann Arbor and Ann Arbor's 107.1.
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Portugal the Man, Feel It Still on Ann Arbor's 107.1, and Monrovia before that, Heavy Foot from the album Bloodline. Taking you through 107 minutes of tunes brought to you by Bank of Ann Arbor, with music on the way from The Last Dinner Party, X and the Hatchet Men, who we will see at the Sonic Lunch Summer Concert Series this Thursday at 11:30. New music from Phoebe Bridgers, who's coming to Little Caesars Arena on October 3rd, and Death Cab for Cutie's latest, all on the way, and your national keyword, so somebody or you could go see Darker Waves, the Darker Waves Festival in Huntington Beach, California. That's all coming up this morning on Ann Arbor's 107.1. Taking it through 107 minutes of tunes brought to you by Bank of Ann Arbor, here's REM on Ann Arbor's 107.1. Good morning, I'm Kelly Brown.

Something cool from Coldplay coming up right after Axe and the Hatchet Men. From the album So Much to Tell You, here's Hotel Room. We'll see them this Thursday at the Sonic Lunch Summer Concert Series brought to you by Bank of Ann Arbor. So much.

We've only got two Bank of Ann Arbor Sonic Lunch concerts left, and the last one at Liberty Plaza is this Thursday with Axe and the Hatchet Men. Don't miss it. It all starts at 11:30 with Bank of Ann Arbor and 107.1.

Let's cross our fingers. Simple Minds, Bad Religion, Adamant, The Psychedelic Furs, Soft Cell, Silver Sun Pickups, Missing Persons, Modern English, Circle Jerks, The Damned, Manic Street Preachers, Gary Numan, Buzzcocks, EMF, Space Hog, and of course, I already said Bad Religion because that is your national keyword, religion. Text it to 95819 and you could be on your way to Huntington Beach, California. Phoebe Bridgers will be at Little Caesars Arena on October 3rd celebrating the release of her new album, Lost Weekend. Here's Lost Boys on Ann Arbor's 107.1.

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Dance Joy, Riptide on Ann Arbor's 107.1 The Cranberries, and the latest from Death Cab on the way right now, Mount Joy, Lucy on 107.1.

Duran Duran and Kacey Musgraves on the way. Right now, Death Cab for Cutie. From their new album, I Built You a Tower, here's Stone Over Water on Ann Arbor's 107.1.

Cold War Kids and First on Ann Arbor's 107.1 from Hold My Home. That's from 2014. Right now, Michigander will be at St. Andrews Hall on November 13th. Here's his latest, Freaking Out on 107.1.

Pixies, Here Comes Your Man on Ann Arbor's 107.1. Oasis and Phoenix with Ezra Koenig on the way. Right now, The Strokes, their latest is called Going Shopping on 107.1.

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Hey, your national keyword right now is religion, because I'm about to give you a new one in about 20 minutes. 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Bad religion will be at Darker Waves, along with Morrissey, Smashing Pumpkins, Simple Minds, Adamant, The Psychedelic Furs. You can go to DarkerWavesFest.com to get the whole lineup, and it's a lot. It's very cool. Darker Waves will happen on November 14th in Huntington Beach, California. Text the word religion to 95819. I'm going to give you a new national keyword in the next 15, 20 minutes. Here's Nirvana on 107.1.

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Leon Bridges and Smooth Sailin' on Ann Arbor's 107.1 from the album Coming Home. That's from 2015. He does have a new album coming out this year in September, I do believe. Courtney Barnett and Nathaniel Ratliff and the Night Sweats on the way right now. Role Model will be at the Michigan Lottery Amphitheater at Freedom Hill on September 30th, strutting his stuff as Chuck Timely. Chuck Timely in the Hourglass is the name of the new album. It is out now. Here's Role Model and High Hopes 3000 on Ann Arbor's 107.1.

Nathaniel Rateliff and the Night Sweats on Ann Arbor's 107.1 I Need Never Get Old. Right now, Jesse Wells' latest, Won't You Come Out Tonight on 107.1.

0: Jesse Wells and his latest from the album Masks Off. Won't You Come Out Tonight on Ann Arbor's 107.1. Trinity of Women happens next. We're going to honor a couple of women who we haven't heard on Trinity for a while. Music on the way from Everything But the Girl and Blonde Shell in Trinity of Women. And we'll kick things off with Pat Benatar. That happens next on 107.1.
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1: And I'm Kelly Brown. 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Thanks for spending time during Trinity of Women, brought to you by Trinity Health. We have Everything But the Girl coming up. Can't wait for that. And Blonde Shell coming up as well. Right now, Pat Benatar and Neil Giraldo have been going at it for a real long time. I mean, Pat Benatar is 73 and she looks so fantastic. So let's kick off Trinity of Women by saluting Pat Benatar. Here's Love is a Battlefield on Trinity of Women, brought to you by Trinity Health on Ann Arbor's 107.1.

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Wolf Alice, White Horses on Ann Arbor's 107.1. Hey, time now for your new national keyword. And your new national keyword is all about Darker Waves. Darker Waves Festival is happening in Huntington Beach, California on November 14th. The bands are Smashing Pumpkins, who will headline, Morrissey. It's terrible to laugh, but he always cancels. So hopefully he won't cancel this one. Simple Minds, Bad Religion, Soft Cell, Silver Sun Pickups, Adam Ant will be a highlight. The Psychedelic Furs as well. And the list goes on and on. Missing Persons, Circle Jerks, Buzzcocks, The Damned, Space Hog, Bad Religion, Manic Street Preachers. And you can go to darkwavesfest.com to see the rest of the lineup. But your national keyword is Gary. G-A-R-Y, as in Gary Newman. He'll be there too. Gary, G-A-R-Y, text that word to 95819, and that qualifies you for the Darker Waves Festival. Darker Waves Festival, again, is in Huntington Beach, California, Saturday, November 14th. Two VIP tickets to Darker Waves, round-trip airfare for two, three-night hotel stay, and $200 spending cash. Good luck. Gary, G-A-R-Y, is your national keyword for right now. Here's OMD, If You Leave, on 107.1.

0: can't get enough of that song. Devin Gilfillian's very latest is called Black Dog Rabbit Hole. Time Will Tell is the name of his new album. Ann Arbor's 107.1 presents Devin Gilfillian at the Arc on September 23rd. The Revivalists on the way, and Boy Genius next on 107.1.
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An amazing trio of women. Boy Genius, Not Strong Enough on Ann Arbor's 107.1. Green Day coming up right now. The Revivalists' latest, Get It Honest, is the name of their new 2026 album, which is out now. 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
1: The Irish band Fontaines D.C. have announced their fifth studio album called Dopamine Chamber, and it'll be out October 16th, with the first single being the atmospheric song Marianne. The four actors who portray the Beatles in the four separate upcoming biopics recreated the famous cover of the album Abbey Road on Sunday. Now, they're not the first to do it, as tourists have made that intersection one of the biggest tourist spots in London. The four films are scheduled for release in April 2028. And Oasis has dropped the trailer for their new Don't Look Back in Anger documentary. The film covers their highly successful reunion tour from last year. The film is scheduled for limited release in theaters, including IMAX, on September 11th. Just two more Sonic Lunch concerts left this season, including this Thursday at Liberty Plaza with Axe and the Hatchet Men. It all starts at 11:30. We'll see you there with Bank of Ann Arbor and 107.1.

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Grace Potter coming up in Talking Heads right now. Tom Petty and the Heartbreakers with Learning to Fly on 107.1.

Fun and some nights on Ann Arbor's 107.1. Well, Nate from Fun is doing his own thing, but Metal Bubble Trio opened up for Michigander, and we got to see what the other half of Fun was doing with Metal Bubble Trio. Fun some nights on Ann Arbor's 107.1, and Buffalo Traffic Jam before that with Fool's Gold. Here's Sam Fender and Olivia Dean. From Sam Fender's album People Watching, here's Rein Me In on 107.1.

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0: Psychedelic Furs and Pretty in Pink on Ann Arbor's 107.1. Hey, this Thursday, it's the Sonic Lunch Summer Concert Series brought to you by Bank of Ann Arbor. And it's Axe and the Hatchet Men from Chicago. They will make their way down on I-94 with the band Oli from Detroit opening the show. It's at 11:30. It is going to be packed. Axe and the Hatchet Men have grown a lot of people, has grown a lot of interest since we've been playing them a lot on Ann Arbor's 107.1. So make sure you show up this coming Thursday for Axe and the Hatchet Men and Oli for the Sonic Lunch Summer Concert Series brought to you by Bank of Ann Arbor. 11:30 is the time. 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We'll be right back with ex-ambassadors.
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Hey, it's Mark Copeland, the guy with the face for radio. Join me this afternoon. I have got plenty of concert tickets to give away. I'll also have a new national keyword for the Darker Waves contest right after 3 o'clock. And one of the headliners from Darker Waves has our spotlight for Copey's cover of the day. Plus, in the 3 o'clock hour, I have got a 107.1 first spin from the new track from Fontaines, D.C. It's all this afternoon with Ann Arbor's 107.1.

0: the Heavy Heavy and Happiness on Ann Arbor's 107.1. They were at the Sonic Lunch Summer Concert Series at the beginning of last year or at the beginning of 2 years ago. I can't remember. But it was a little while ago, and they were awesome. They were the first band to play at the beginning of either last year or the year before, and they were great. Jimmy Eat World on the way, and something from Alabama Shakes, and that's coming up next on Ann Arbor's 107.1.
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great new song by Alabama Shakes. Brittany Howard on lead vocals there. I Feel Hope Coming. I Must Be Dreaming is the name of the new album. It'll be out next Friday, a week from this Friday. My name is Kelly Round, turning things over to Mark Copeland. He has tickets to give away, Copey's cover of the day, and your next national keyword for the Darker Waves Festival in Huntington Beach, California on November 14th. Good luck. Here's Jimmy Eat World, The Middle on 107.1. Have a great afternoon.

New Maiden Michigan music. That is Michigander on Ann Arbor's 107.1 with YYY from the really good new album Over Before You Know It. It's a timeless cut from David Bowie. It's Modern Love with 107.1.

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1: 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We've got the Smashing Pumpkins stripping down a classic by one of the biggest synth-pop bands of all time, but this version has no synths. 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

train and meet Virginia with Ann Arbor's 107.1. Maybe you've heard of Jimmy Doom. He was in the band The Almighty Lumberjacks of Death. He's also an actor. He's had some pretty interesting movie parts. And Jimmy Doom posted something on Facebook last week. I think there might have been a screening of the classic movie Repo Man at the Redford Theater. I think that's where it was, where they talked to the director. And, you know, there were a lot of great bands involved in that soundtrack. And I believe the Circle Jerks have a cameo in the movie. That's very funny. But Circle Jerks are going to be part of the Darker Waves Music Festival. Now, they're not one of the headliners. The headliners are artists like Smashing Pumpkins and Morrissey and Simple Minds and Adam Ant. But a lot of great music from the 80s and 90s right there on the beach, Huntington Beach. Would you like to go? All right. Well, we're going to help take care of that if you win this grand prize, because you'd get airfare for two, a three-night hotel stay, two VIP tickets to the festival, also a couple $100 on a gift card for spending the way you want to spend it. You want to text the national keywords to get qualified, and the new national keyword is WAVES, W-A-V-E-S. Text WAVES to 95819 to get qualified for the Darker Waves Festival contest. It's music from the Killers. 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

One of my favorite all-time bands, but they never toured. XTC and the Mayor of Simpleton with Ann Arbor's 107.1. Another band that I really love, they're a little newer than XTC. They first came out in 2019 with a terrific debut, an album called Dogrel. I'm talking about Fontaines D.C. Every album they've released up to this point has found its way into my top five albums of the years that they came out. And I'm hoping for the same thing with album number five, I believe. It's coming out October 16th. It's called Dopamine Chamber. And this is a 107.1 first spin, new music from Fontaines D.C. It's a little atmospheric for them, but I think you'll like it. It's Marianne with Ann Arbor's 107.1.

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Kopi's cover of the day is coming up just after 4 o'clock. It's one of the headliner bands for the Darker Waves Festival, covering a synth pop classic, but without synthesizers. Totally different take on the song. You'll find out what it is just after 4. It's made in Michigan music. It's the White Stripes with 107.1.

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1: Never Let Me Down by Depeche Mode is a synth-pop classic, and it has a big, big sound to it, but the Smashing Pumpkins strip it down and turn it into something much quieter, but a really cool version of Never Let Me Down again, Smashing Pumpkins for Kopi's Cover of the Day with Ann Arbor's 107.1.

Noah Kahan and Doors on Ann Arbor's 107.1. We're getting a new album from Rock and Roll Hall of Famer Sheryl Crow in October called Pick You Up. We go all the way back to her early days, the album that broke her career. She went from being a backup singer with other artists to being a star in her own right with the album Tuesday Night Music Club. And this was the song that broke that album. This is All I Want to Do with Ann Arbor's 107.1.

0: The Strokes with Bad Decisions on Ann Arbor's 107.1. Now, they are part of a book and a documentary called Meet Me in the Bathroom. It's all about the New York indie music scene, post-punk scene around the year 2000 with Yeah Yeah Yeahs and The Strokes, LCD Sound System. And another band that's part of that whole thing is Interpol. And Interpol has a new album coming out next Friday, and they've got a tour stop in Detroit October 9th. I'm going to have tickets to give away for that show in just a few minutes.
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0: We're not seeing a lot of bad traffic yet, but it is early. You will slow down eastbound 94 between US 23 and Ann Arbor Saline Road. Southbound 23 looks slow between Geddes and 94. It's already very heavy southbound 275 between 8 Mile and M14, and expect to slow down eastbound M14 from Sheldon to 275. Coming up, music from Michael Kiwanuka, Phoebe Bridgers, and a chance to win tickets for Interpol.
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1: What is Ann Arbor's sustainable energy utility? 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
1: The great indie band Interpol. New album comes out next week. This Mirror weighs a ton, and they're going to be at Masonic Temple in Detroit October 9th. I've got a pair of tickets for that show. If you want to see Interpol, call 734-998-1071. It's Phoebe Bridgers. It's Lost Boys.

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1: Rubber Band Man from Mumford & Sons on Ann Arbor's 107.1. Eleanor from Ann Arbor called up, and she wins tickets to go see Interpol. That show will be October 9th at Masonic Temple in Detroit. Now, if you entered to win tickets for Todd Rundgren through our website, you're going to want to check the email to see if you won the tickets. Those got sent out today, so we may have pulled your name and you may have won tickets for Todd Rundgren playing Thursday at Royal Oak Music Theater. And I've got more tickets to give away this afternoon.
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1: Oh, what are the internets telling me about the traffic? You know, the one senator said the internet was a series of tubes. Anyway, we do have slower traffic right where you would expect. Eastbound 94 from 23 to Ann Arbor Saline. Both directions of 23 between Geddes and I-94. Then southbound 275 is a little better, but you're still going to slow down between 7 Mile and M-14. Got a chance to win String Cheese Incident tickets on the way, and Billy Strings is next.
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0: Billy Strings, New Made in Michigan music called Burn the Other End on Ann Arbor's 107.1. Billy's new album is coming out next Friday called So Much for Goodbyes. Now, on the subject of kind of the jam band bluegrass vibe and strings,
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0: String Cheese Incident is going to be in Detroit November 5th at the Fillmore. I think if you're a fan of Billy Strings, you'll probably like String Cheese Incident. And if you want to win tickets for this show, call 734-998-1071. It's garbage. I'm on-

High energy made in Michigan music from the Romantics and What I Like About You on Ann Arbor's 107.1. Steve from Ypsilanti called up and wins tickets to go see the String Cheese Incident November 5th at the Fillmore in Detroit. I'm opening up the 107.1 ticket window one more time this afternoon for a shot to see Ben Harper at St. Andrew's Hall. That will be September 28th. We will open up the 107.1 ticket window in about 3 minutes. This is U2 at Street of Dreams. Hey, this song's about 3 minutes long with 107.1.

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1: I've seen Ben Harper four times at four different venues, and he always puts on a great show. Ben Harper and the Innocent Criminals will be at St. Andrews Hall in Detroit September 28th. If you'd like to win tickets for that show, call 734-998-1071. 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

Thursday mornings at 11:30, Liberty Plaza turns into a free concert venue. And this week's Sonic Lunch from Bank of Ann Arbor features a high-energy, feel-good show with Chicago's Axe and the Hatchet Men and Made in Michigan artist Oli. 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

0: Dry Spell from Casey Musgraves on Ann Arbor's 107.1. Courtney from Chelsea called up, and she wins tickets to go see Ben Harper and the Innocent Criminals, St. Andrews Hall in Detroit on September 28th. I've been seeing a lot of movie trailers recently, and one movie that looks really interesting and absolutely insane, it's called Digger. And I think it's the same guy that directed Birdman with Michael Keaton. This one stars Tom Cruise. And if you didn't know it was Tom Cruise, you might not recognize him. It just looks like a really ridiculous black comedy. And yes, that's one I can't wait to see. And as I've said in the past, Coyote versus Acme, I can't wait to see that movie. I've been rooting for Wile E. Coyote for years.
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0: You're going to run slow exactly where you expect. Eastbound 94 between 23 and at least State Street. Southbound 23 around Washtenaw. Eastbound M14 looks like Gottfredson to 275. Southbound 275, 7 mile to M14. And northbound 23 north of 96. Coming up, we've got The Cure. We've also got Jesse Wells. And the music news is next with 107.1.
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1: 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Just play the game one way. 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
4: The Irish band Fontaines D.C. have announced their fifth studio album called Dopamine Chamber, and it'll be out October 16th, with the first single being the atmospheric song Marianne. The four actors who portray the Beatles in the four separate upcoming biopics recreated the famous cover of the album Abbey Road on Sunday. Now, they're not the first to do it, as tourists have made that intersection one of the biggest tourist spots in London. The four films are scheduled for release in April 2028. And Oasis has dropped the trailer for their new Don't Look Back in Anger documentary. The film covers their highly successful reunion tour from last year. The film is scheduled for limited release in theaters, including IMAX, on September 11th. Just two more Sonic Lunch concerts left this season, including this Thursday at Liberty Plaza with Axe and the Hatchet Men. It all starts at 11:30. We'll see you there with Bank of Ann Arbor and 107.1.

The Cure with their classic Love Song on Ann Arbor's 107.1. If you like The Cure, you probably love the lineup for the Darker Waves Festival, Huntington Beach, California, November 14th. We have this contest going. You could go there. You could see Smashing Pumpkins, maybe Morrissey, Simple Minds, Adam Ant, Psychedelic Furs, Bad Religion, Soft Cell. So many other bands are going to be part of this, and it's going to be in California in November. What's not to love? You could get airfare for two, a three-night hotel stay. You get two tickets for the festival, VIP tickets, and a couple $100 on a gift card because you got to buy merch when you're there, right?

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Ann Arbor's 107.1. Bridget calls me baby. I can take the sun out of the sky. A band out of Chicago, just like Axe and the Hatchet Men. They're doing Bank of Ann Arbor's Sonic Lunch this Thursday. And this is the last outdoor Sonic Lunch for this season, because next week's massive finale with Mavis Staples is going to be at Michigan Theater. And it looks like, as far as the weather forecast now, looks like Thursday afternoon is going to be pretty much perfect weather. Mostly sunny, upper 70s, just a beautiful day. And listening to the album that Axe and the Hatchet Men put out last year, So Much to Tell You, it's loaded with songs that are going to sound great in that atmosphere. So we will see you at Liberty Plaza. 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

Interpol is about to release their brand new album, This Mirror Weighs a Ton, and they'll be performing songs from it at Masonic Temple in Detroit on Friday, October 9th. 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

INXS from the Shabu Shaba album, great tune called Don't Change with Ann Arbor's 107.1. The album Trespasser by Grace Potter is finally coming out on Friday. This is Love Me Not. When I'm

We got a little Sonic Lunch streak going right now with Ann Arbor's 107.1, because just before that song, I played Grace Potter, Love Me Not, and she played exactly 2 months ago at Michigan Theater. Then I played Joe P, the song we just heard with Off My Mind. He was at Sonic Lunch in 2023, and of course, this gentleman has been at Sonic Lunch many times. It's Made in Michigan Music, brought to you by Chelsea Lumber. It is Laith El-Saadi with Tell Me Baby with 107.1.

0: The state of Michigan has a lot going for it. A terrific climate, a great mix of big cities and wide open spaces, good sports teams, great places to eat, more shoreline than any other state, and a stunning array of amazing music. Chelsea Lumber and Ann Arbor's 107.1 are proud to present Made in Michigan Music all week long. 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

Brandi Carlile and Human with Ann Arbor's 107.1 playing Friday at Meadowbrook with special guest I'm With Her. And it'll be Brandi Carlile for that very reason for Feature Artist Friday, brought to you by Bank of Ann Arbor. It's a great tune from the Scottish band Franz Ferdinand. It's Take Me Out with 107.1.

0: Leon Bridges and Light the Way with Ann Arbor's 107.1, a very festive song from the new album Happiness Anytime. Now, he's releasing the album in three stages. The first EP is out now, and it features that song. The second EP is coming out on Friday, and the third EP will be out September 25th. That's when you'll be able to get the full album on vinyl, or CD, or cassette, or 8-track, or DAT, or reel-to-reel. However you want to buy it, you'll be able to get the full package September 25th. So the weather going forward, I mean, it looks like the high temperature is going to be around 81 degrees all the way through Saturday, but it's what else happens with the weather that could be a bit of a mix. Tonight, we are expecting rain overnight and early tomorrow, but then it clears up and we have a nice day, high of 81. Thursday looks perfect. Sonic lunch, perfect weather. It's probably going to be around 78, 77 degrees for lunchtime with a high temperature of 81 and sunny on Thursday. Friday, mostly sunny, also 81. And then Saturday, showers likely, a high of 80. Pretty good forecast, and you know, chalk one up for consistency with the high temperature. On the way, music from the Pretenders, John Mayer, and Thursday's headliner for Sonic Lunch next.
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if you like that vibe with the catchy, hooky, pop rock songs, you're going to love Thursday, Bank of Ann Arbor Sonic Lunch, because the band we just played is the headliner, Axe and the Hatchet Men. That song is Hotel Room from the album So Much to Tell You, which is a great album, and I think they're going to be the perfect fit for Sonic Lunch on Thursday. It's a timeless cut from The Pretenders with Ann Arbor's 107.1.

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The B-52s, it's Rome with Ann Arbor's 107.1. Happy Tuesday. I'm the one they call Derek, and happy to have you along. Sarah McLachlan is straight ahead. Here's Cage the Elephant, single off of their upcoming album, it's Beaches in Tennessee.

0: Ann Arbor's 107.1 with Sarah McLaughlin off of 1993's Fumbling Towards Ecstasy. That's Possession. I'm Derek on your Tuesday. And listen for your chance to win a trip to Huntington Beach, California in November. Now, why would we want to send you to that? Well, it's Darker Waves Festival, bragging rights for, you know, over your, all of your friends. But if you happen to win, you get two VIP tickets to the Darker Waves Festival in November in Huntington Beach, California. 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